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your life. It's private, no more commercial flight. 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Stratosphere, out of here. What a night, what a year, what a life. Saturday, Saturday, satellite. You can get it if the ticket is right. Dog day, afternoon, we can kick it tonight. Yeah, you know I love it, but I gotta get

0: What you thought you was gonna get with me?
1: Музыка твоей страны.